0: 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That last stop's going to be clear with the citation.
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0: Respond up to the area of 4 Shawnee Place. Got a crime tip for a suspicious male walking through the neighborhood going door to door.
1: Copy.
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3: 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Check your 10-9 for the file.
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1: Right by Sequoia.
0: Copy. We'll start checking roads on the other side.
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2: 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The RP stated the individual identified himself as a campaigner. Negative contact on my way in.
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0: Mammoth Fillmore, with New Hampshire. 944, Mary 6. 944, M6.
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0: 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He doesn't have a license on him. Can you send me his DMV photo, please?
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0: I didn't copy earlier. What was the traffic that you were saying?
1: He does not have a DMV photo on file.

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0: 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Flight for starting.
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0: Do you copy T1's message? He's on board with us to Elliot for pain management.
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0: Skycore 72. Can you let State know that they've got a DMV? It's going to be 93 northbound just before the exit 5 off-ramp. It's a gold minivan. Doesn't look like anybody's with it.
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0: T1 with medic 4 on the way. 2 Roland Drive, apartment 210, building C for an alpha level fall. P1 with medic 4 on the way. 2 Roland Drive, apartment 210, building C for an alpha level fall. 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
1: Anyone?
0: You have a 90-year-old male that fell out of bed, reporting no injuries, just needs a left assist.
1: Yes, he's on the way.
2: Truck one's back, medic 4 will be on shortly.
0: Tracy Sky.

0: P1 from Medic 4.
1: Flight Medic 4.
0: We're here. Need anything?
1: Negative, Lou. It looks like we're going to be all set here. It was just a missed assist.
0: Received.

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1: What?
0: You also have the two guys up there, or did medics will come up and meet you?
1: We're all set with two guys, though, if we're just getting situated.
0: Okay, medics will go in service.

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0: 7-2, can you check the area of Highlander Way? Report of a black Nissan that's been parked there for a couple hours. They just thought it was suspicious. It was blacked out windows. Doesn't look like anyone's in it.
1: 10-5 Highlander.

A2, respond to Golden Drive, Building C, Unit 210, for a fall off level. A2, respond to Golden Drive, Building C, Apartment 210, for a fall off level. Let him drive to the dead end.

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0: Trevor, and I blocked him from Maxima from the JSMO plane out of Manchester. He's active -3, but we do have an in-house caution for known to use drugs.
1: Step up.
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1: Abram, headquarters, 7-2.
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1: 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He's going to be moving along. 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
0: Have a 7-2, I have a caller from the receiving officer regarding some threat that she's receiving. What's your preference?
1: Park 1.
0: 7-1.

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0: I'll be in route 244 Litchfield, follow up. Hello. 72, can you just give me an OF on the criminal threatening call?
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1: Seven two is on a maroon Ford Expedition to a Michael out of address. 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

A3P1, engine 1, respond 52 Clark Road, pre-breathing problem, stealth level. A3P1, engine 1, respond 52 Clark Road, pre-breathing problem, stealth level. Sanborn Road, Jacksbridge Road. Companies are responding for a 36-year-old female. 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
0: On scene at the clubhouse, single story, nothing showing. There's an occupant in the doorway. I'll be establishing command investigating.
1: 7-4, you're on scene with single story. You have nothing showing. For an occupant in the doorway. 7-4 with command.

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0: Okay, question 3-1.
1: 3-1.
0: Can you copy any name and date of birth and the answer?
1: Henry.
0: It's going to be a last of Haskell, Henry, Adam, Sam, King, Edward, Lincoln, Lincoln. First is Sarah, Sam, Adam, Robert, Adam, Henry. Date of birth, October 14th, 1988. 10-14-88.
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0: 31.
1: 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She's also has a 23 hit out of Florida, not extradable, in state only.
2: Just confirming that's non extradable.
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2: 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Does she have a DMV photo?

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1: Henry.
0: 7-2, can you check the area of Sawgrass and Kimball for a male wearing gray hoodie and jeans, possibly the same political canvasser from earlier? The caller said he came up to her door, and only her door, and does not have a vehicle nearby.

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0: 72, it sounds like the male got picked up by a GMC Yukon and has left the area in an unknown direction of travel.
1: 10-5, you can tell me clear, all travels, it's probably that canvasser.
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0: Dairy from Dairy.
1: What's the address?
0: 26 Haverhill Road in Windham for the car accident with the traffic.
1: You have it, sending you the rescue.

51, respond mutually to Wyndham, number 26 Haverhill Road, for motor vehicle accident with entrapment. Rescue 1, respond mutually to Wyndham, number 26 Haverhill Road, for motor vehicle accident with entrapment.

P183 been added to the call. He's related to Wyndham, number 26 Haverhill Road. P183 been added to the call. In Wyndham, 26 Haverhill Road.

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0: Yeah, be advised, they shut that road down completely and detour everybody down to Anderson. The Hudson officer should let you through.
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Engine 2. Five more rows. Up by force of the Londonderry Town Line for a motor vehicle accident. Windham's asked us if we take it.

0: Sam 14 from headquarters. Just got a call from Wyndham PD. They're requesting to see if we can have a few units go to a single car motor vehicle accident in their town as they have no units available. Are you okay with that?
1: Affirmative.
0: 10-5. 3-4 and 6-0 from headquarters. Well, if units respond to the area of Kendall Pond Road at Moore Road in Wyndham, it's going to be for our one car into a tree. Sounds like LFE's en route as well.
1: 3-4 copies.
2: 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Is that the Kendall Pond that connects to our south road, you know?
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0: 131-910, 131-910. Should have been a red Honda CRV.
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0: Chief, the operator is conscious and talking with 60.
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1: Showing the RO as a Craig Wheeler out of Atkinson.
0: Bobby, I believe that's what I have here. Can you start at the toll if you have an RO?
1: Step 5.

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1: AC is going to be 405, 405, AC.
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0: Well, the interest on the 102 at Ella Ave for a 2-car MPA. Unknown injury. 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

0: Units flying. No reported injuries, and one of the cars is in the center median. Other vehicles in the mobile parking lot.
1: 400 Harvest. 72 copy.

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1: 4072. The other involved vehicle is either in Burger King or Cracker Barrel's parking lot. So allegedly black minivan.
0: Yeah, that's passing Michael's now.
1: Thank you.

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1: Letter.
0: Straight out of Utah. SM296B Boston, B David. S296BD.
1: That comes back to the caller, Kevin, who is active out of OREM on the black Chevy Camaro, negative 2-3.
0: Copy, he's the operator.
1: Step back.

A1, truck 1, Roosan 76, Hall Road, for fainting delta level. A1, truck 1, Roosan 76, Hall Road, for fainting delta level. Lori Lane to High Range Road.

0: 40 from 72.
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0: Where's the damage going to be on this car?
1: Front left. Older male driving it. Black minivan.
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0: Copy, it's unoccupied, I'm going to go inside. It's going to be Burger King trying to make contact.
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1: RCB advised getting a second medical at 50 Michael's Way. 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
2: Ambulance 3 and at least one of my paramedics off of truck 1 are going to be committed to the transport.
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1: The vehicle comes back to a William on a black Chevy Traverse, and the license comes back to a Jill out of Haverhill, active negative 23 on both.
0: 7.

Engine 2, A1 on delay, 50 Michaels Way, Unit 204, Granite State, GI, for 48-year-old female, constipation. Engine 2, A1 on delay, 50 Michaels Way, Unit 204, Granite State, GI, for 48-year-old female, constipation, Garden Lane, Pillsbury Road.

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2: All units respond to 231 Rockingham Road, Triangle Mobile. Cashier there reporting she had a male who she did not want to sell alcohol to. He then stole the alcohol and has now been driving in and out of the parking lot with beeping his horn. He took off in a gray Ford Focus with New Hampshire 491-1779. Comes back to a Jimmy in town.
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4: 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I'll slide that way. 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
2: 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It's 491-1779. 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
0: I'm on Mammoth Road now. What address to come back to?
2: Comes back to 2 Prairie Lane in town to a Jimmy Baldock.
0: Copy, thank you.
5: 4-0, I'm clear from here. I'll respond to Triangle Mobile.
2: Head off.

0: Power 11 Battalion 4.
1: Battalion 4.
0: They want to be en route to Parkland momentarily. I'm in service.
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0: 6 years from Fortune.
1: Mammoth, come up on Litchfield.
0: Why don't you respond to the resident as well, in case he shows up, I'll have 4-0 go to the E-Star.
1: Copy.
0: 4-0 from 14, do you copy that?
2: Hey, affirmative. Pillsbury by Mammoth.

0: 72 where are you trying to call? 7.
1: Sorry. Do we have a DMV photo for him?
2: Stand by.
1: Cars at the house.
2: 10-5, cars at the house.
1: Fortune cars.
2: I'm 2-3, I have that photo. We only send 2-10-9.
1: Personal, please, thank you.
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0: 2360.
1: Six hour ride.
0: LT, do you know what was wrong?

0: Headquarters 14.
1: 14.
0: Navy Paul was stolen.
1: She reported over the phone that there was possibly a beer stolen. Three, are you calling?
2: I'll give 14, 10, 9, 7.
1: 10, 9.

0: 6034.
1: Cedric.
0: Have you made contact with him?
1: We did. He's claiming he didn't buy anything or didn't take anything there. He went to Nori and purchased 2 natural ice cans. They are in the car. Would you mind swinging up there and see if you can verify that? There's no receipt. 1 is in a bag, though.
0: Copy, Noria.

0: 4060.
1: 7.
0: Cashier is unsure if anything was stolen. Manager's gonna come later and confirm that from the camera footage.
1: Copy.
0: Four zero.
2: Can I quit for attendance?

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1: Southern.
0: I'm going out. Could you just tell me the vehicle description again, please?
1: Affirmative, it's going to be a black Nissan Rogue.
0: Copy. Thank you.

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1: Sixteen

0: 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He would like some mail trespass for now.
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1: 4-0. 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
0: Kappa, 60, you can show me clear, he was trespassed.
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0: 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I have one pulled already.
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0: There's a trouble.
1: Okay, I'm clear, Central. 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
0: 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And you can show me clear, not reportable damage.
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K3P1, first one, 42 Nashua Road, Unit A, the Communion MD, first at person, alpha level. 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
0: All two of the squallers. Massachusetts 3, Edward Sam Victor 573. 3, Edward Sam Victor 573.

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2: 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A report of a DMV. 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He can't get it to start. 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